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2: Año 1986, Buckingham Palace, Give Me Your Name.

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just to raise me up a crop of dental floss. 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By myself, I wouldn't have no boss, but I'd be raising my lonely hand.

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I'm gonna find me a horse just about this big and ride him all along the borderline with a pair of heavy-duty zircon-encrusted tweezers in my hand. Every other wrangler would say I was mighty grand.

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Oh, let me tell you about

0: 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Shanisha, come on, come on. One more time, Shanisha.
1: 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Pluma. Mejor, tomemos tres plumas.

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4: Hold it now, wait, hold it. That's played out. Hit it.